0: 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Aquí está.
1: I've heard people say that
0: Barry White.
1: Too much of anything is not good for you, baby. But I don't know about that. There's many times that we've loved and we've shared love and made love. It doesn't seem to me like it's enough.

you had one shot, one opportunity to seize everything you ever wanted, one moment, did you capture it?